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5: Órale. 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Don Cheto, so we thank you. No. So we want to ask you how things are going on some specifics. El otro día, usted, para la gente de Los Ángeles lo sabe muy bien y los que no son de Los Ángeles, se quemó una bodega grandota aquí, una bodega grande que soltó unos
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5: 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Giselle, ¿cómo se le hará la pregunta en inglés?
7: Mayor. Well, we had this situation with Boyle Heights that a lot of residents were affected by it. Yeah, the lineage. What is the update on this issue that's going on? A lot of people obviously have complaints, concerns. What's going on lately with that?
8: Right, sure. Well, they announced the other day that they finished moving all of the food out. Mm-hmm. However, I am still worried that even though the food is removed, number one, the smells are still there, not as bad, but still there, but also the rats, the flies, and a lot of people are gone. Mm-hmm. So we were able to get over 1,000 people out of the area and in housing outside.
7: So they were relocated.
8: They were relocated.
5: So that's the help that the city provided for those residents?
8: Well, actually, it was the city getting that help, but it was Airbnb that provided it.
7: Oh, wow.
8: It was not Lineage. Lineage contributed a very small amount to relocation. It was other efforts that stepped up and offered it. But I'm going to tell you that I'm certainly hoping that Airbnb will go back to Lineage and say, pay up. Because Lineage should have been the one putting
7: charge,
8: the money
7: right?
8: forward.
5: Is there a date that are you looking forward, kind of when they could go back to normal stuff?
8: Well, right? See, we have to figure that out. You know what I'm afraid of is that it might be like the aftermath of a fire, where maybe your home didn't burn down, but you have smoke damage. That's what I'm worried about.
5: Yeah, we don't talk as much as about smoke damage as we should.
8: Right.
5: O sea, a veces uno dice, se quemó la casa. No, a mí no se me quemó. 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Que se queda ahí. So, let me tell you something, Mayor. I live in Long Beach, but I want to move to the valley because it's closer to work. I shouldn't do that.
8: Yes, you should.
5: I don't know.
8: Yes.
5: But he's like
8: come move to L.A.
5: Yeah, I mean,
7: The commute.
5: Yes. Because it's a pros and cons living close to your job.
8: You right.
5: So I was scanning, you know, like scanning the area.
9: Around the area?
5: Around the area, Silmar, North Hollywood, San Fernando.
8: Yeah.
5: All those. And there's a lot of... ¿Cómo se dice vendedores ambulantes?
9: Street vendors.
5: Mm-hmm. The street vendors. Mm-hmm. Most of them, Latinos.
9: Latinos. Yeah.
5: What's the position of the city on that?
8: Well, the position of the city is to support street vending to provide resources for street vendors. So we're getting ready to roll out a program next month. This had been planned for months, where we're going to be providing free carts, but good carts, you know, for people, and different types of carts.
7: Oh, wow. Okay.
8: But also technical assistance, because what I worry about with vendors is I want to make sure that they have all of the permits that they need so that they don't get fined. But also my goal is for those street vendors that want to do this to then move into brick and mortar restaurants.
7: Mm-hmm.
8: So that they're not on the street.
7: So,
8: but not everybody wants to do that or can do that.
7: Exactly. So pretty much you guys are trying to build their business up.
8: Right.
7: Starting them up with something really good in a good condition and later on helping them to settle something so that they eventually have a business.
8: Yes.
7: Oh,
8: yes,
7: wow.
8: Yes,
7: está muy padre, Don Cheto, lo que dice.
8: And frankly, the city has, you know, it's also state law.
7: Oh, wow.
8: So, but, you know, vendors also have had a lot of problems. Like some of them have been robbed.
7: Violence.
8: Some of them have been attacked. Uh-huh. And so how can we protect them? And then also in some areas, maybe vendors, we want to find a safe place for them
5: to be.
8: Safe
5: place.
7: Yeah.
8: Because also sometimes they get forced to do things they don't want to do.
9: Right.
7: Well, that's
9: and I think, correct me if I'm wrong, Major, but I think there's a certain idea here that these street vendors are doing something illegal, and technically they're not, but obviously I think because of that that worry, a lot of them fear to go out on the street and continue doing, obviously, business.
8: No, not only is it not legal, it's illegal to outlaw street vending. It is city law, but it's also state law.
5: Was there a case in MacArthur Park where they find some street vendors, right?
8: Yes.
5: And how's that going?
8: Yes, so what was happening and why, I don't know, but the bottom line is that LAPD was issuing criminal citations. And so when we found that out, I told LAPD to stop doing that, and they've rescinded criminal citations. Sometimes street vendors get civil citations because of the permitting and all of that. That's why what we're going to be doing is rolling out a program to provide technical assistance so that they'll know about city taxes, they will know how to get the health permits, and then, you know, any other permits they need. So to help them operate legally.
7: Quiero recapitular, Don Cheto, porque sí fue un fragmento muy grande. Regresando al tema de los vendedores ambulantes, que no es ilegal lo que están haciendo. 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
10: que empiecen en la calle.
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5: 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Pregúntale la del debate y la pregunta 5 que te había mandado.
7: Okay, this is another question that we have. The last debate with Ramen, which was, you know, you were against Ramen.
5: Ramen.
7: No, not Ramen. He mentioned that you favored street vendors for this whole situation, getting restaurants or whatever, and you obviously have a position towards that. You kind of explained. Mm-hmm. But what is your intake on what was mentioned?
8: Sure. Well, the issue is that sometimes street vendors are located where the businesses complain.
7: Which is a conflict of interest.
8: The businesses will say, right, the businesses will say, well, this is taking from my business. Mm-hmm. This happens often if it's a restaurant.
7: Okay.
8: And so what I was saying is that's why I mentioned a few minutes ago, is that we want to find locations where there's peace.
7: Okay.
8: Where they're not disturbing a business, there's not that conflict there.
7: Uh-huh.
8: So that was what that point was.
7: So el punto es ese que como lo mencionó previamente, que para eso es que están planeando tener como un lugar en específico para que los vendedores ambulantes tengan como su sector o sus, para que no haya el conflicto de intereses con los restaurantes y todos estén felices.
5: You obviously are aware of pretty much everything that goes on in LA. Pues ella como la mea perrona, pues sabe todo lo que va pasando aquí. Entonces ahorita se ha hablado mucho sobre una situación que puede pasar con Paramount y Warner, estos estudios televisivos de películas y todo que podría, y mucha raza está diciendo que ellos se junten dejaría miles de personas sin empleo, y entonces pues yo quisiera preguntarle qué piensa ellos sobre esto, así que Giselle, tú sé mi traductora.
7: We're obviously in a big entertainment industry,
5: yes.
7: City, which is one of the biggest things that are going on right now is that Paramount and Warner's are gonna merge, but also with this creative part of it, a lot of the things that are being said are that thousands of people could lose their jobs, right with this merging. Are you in favor of the merging of both companies, or what's your take on this?
8: No, what my concern is that whatever happens,
7: okay,
8: my concern is the loss of jobs, period.
7: In general.
8: And so what is happening now, that it is not determined one way or another, the merger happens or the merger doesn't happen,
7: mm-hmm.
8: that a lot of people are losing their jobs now, mm-hmm. because of the uncertainty.
7: Okay.
8: So that is the issue. Make a decision one way or another. Mm-hmm. But I don't think there's been any indication that if the merger happens, the jobs are going to be protected. Mm-hmm. But having it pending, and I think they're talking about a court date in May.
7: Okay.
8: So there's a lot of the people that work for the industry, the unions, and the companies that are concerned that if it just stays what we don't know one way or another,
7: mm-hmm.
8: that then creates uncertainty where people lose their jobs.
5: Okay. Okay. Va a haber hasta una cosa de corte donde
7: me
5: imagino que las 12 empresas van a decir los pros y los contras y a lo mejor decir, no, mire, pues hay mucha especulación, there's a lot of speculation around it,
7: mm-hmm.
5: and maybe the companies are going to say something, hopefully something like things are going to stay the same, just we're just merging two companies.
8: Right. Well, first of all, we definitely don't want things to stay the same because we want as many Angelenos to work as possible. We want the industry to stay here.
7: Yeah.
8: But the history of mergers, not just in the entertainment industry, in any industry, is that oftentimes, well, I don't know of a time when it happens that you don't lose those jobs.
7: Yeah.
8: So if... go ahead.
9: Lo que está diciendo es que lo que quieren hacer es abocar para que se haya una decisión.

0: Do they?
1: I do. And you know what? As a matter of fact, when I told you I get feedback, she was the first one.
2: The first time I
1: did the show, and I get in the office, and she was like, I just heard you.
3: She was all excited.
2: I saw you in the dental.
3: Like, what were you doing there?
1: Exactly.
0: See you next time. Come along. Para darte un abrazo. Sí, bonito, chiquilla. Thank you, Mayor Karen Bass. Thank you very much.
1: Thank you. I always love coming here and visiting you guys. So.
3: No, we really appreciate it.
0: We only have 1 minute, right? One minute, before we say goodbye to everyone. But I have a question from a radio listener.
1: Sure.
0: Let's do this 30 seconds. is there anything that you guys are doing to help the renters with the rental control.
1: Yes.
0: That is going kind of out of hand sometimes?
1: Well, yes, except for rent control only applies to some buildings, which they could get on the, on the website and find out. But if your building was built after a certain year, there's no rent control. But we do have rental assistance. Mm-hmm. And so we want to do everything we can to prevent people from getting so far behind, they get evicted, then they wind up on the street, they wind up homeless, they don't have family to go to. So I started a program when I first came in called the Mayor's Fund, We Are LA. And that specifically works with people who might be facing eviction to make sure that they get the assistance or the legal representation. But the city also has a program to help folks because we got to prevent homelessness.
0: Yeah. Hey, y ahí empieza, es que el homelessness, pues, es que como protección a los renteros, y pues bueno, el no terminar en las calles empieza en tener un pago de renta.
4: Ayudar a la gente.
0: Thank you, Mayor Karen Bass. Thank you very
1: much. Thank you.
0: See you soon, whenever you want. Comadre, right. Aquí la vemos.
3: Comadre.
0: Ay, madre. 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
3: Pero con respeto.
1: I'll be back tomorrow.
0: Yeah, that's right. Thank you,
5: Mayor. Don Cheto al aire.
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8: Así que participe, cante
9: y gane con la Clínica Médica de Santa María y 100.3 la ley.

0: This is a required monthly test of the emergency alert system. This is only a test. If this was a real alert, you should tune in to one of these television or radio stations to receive instructions from authorities about what is happening and what you need to do. This concludes this test of the emergency alert system.
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